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0: Can't stop now. 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

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Are you with me? 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

0: 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Keeping it on and on and on and on.
1: Jump in the air, jump.
2: Bring the action.

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I told her everything, kept no secrets. 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